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1: Well, all right, you squares, it's time you smoke. Fire up this funk and let's have a toke. It'll make you dance with some of everything.

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tight. 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You're the girl I will always choose. 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Girl, I love you so. Please, don't ever let me go.

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2: Come on, and touch the rock. 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Yes, a double R father is the title I own, 'cause my double R community is really grown. I've been handing out pamphlets or telling lies, with your double R running through the morning light. And if your last year or so has been filled with strife, then let the rhythm rap rock into your life. From the groove feels so good, it makes you wish you could go on vacation each and every day. And once you come deeper then, and the groove becomes your friend, you're gonna

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Io sono Melody Castellari, in arte anche Dear Talk to Me, cause baby. Oh, Lady Violet, inside turning to outside, this feeling you can't hide, is touching a highlight in your eyes. Un bacio grande, ciao ciao!

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Io sono Melody Castellari, in arte anche Dear Talk to Me, cause baby. Oh, Lady Violet, inside turning to outside, this feeling you can't hide, it's touching a highlight in your eyes. 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

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Oh, Lady Violet, inside turning to outside, this feeling you can't hide, is touching a highlight in your eyes. 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

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Io sono Melody Castellari, in arte anche Dear Talk to Me, cause baby. Oh, Lady Violet, inside turning to outside, this feeling you can't hide, is touching a highlight in your eyes. 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